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0: 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We'll see you on board, so don't miss out. 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

0: right, y'all. Rings of Power, the morning show is Money Monday with Janai Thornton. Is going to be giving you all your financial tips that's going to help you out.
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0: Gary got that tea in the Kamloa of the day. Enjoy your weekend. And
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1: This is DJ Diamond. The musical sermon.

Blake Maveland. So I'll need to see y'all tomorrow from 1 to 4 p.m. at the Lincoln Recreation Center. You already know the vibes, how we give it up when we do these back-to-school bashes. And Blake Maveland, he always come bearing gifts. So if you want to see what's going down, I need to see y'all tomorrow.

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0: 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We'll see you on board, so don't miss out. 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
21: I'm Chris Jakimick. I served in the United States Air Force, and I've deployed 3 times. So in 2017, I was serving as an Air Force First Sergeant. 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
1: 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I like that.
0: Our feature where Welcome to the Stage, where we spotlight some of the funniest comedians, is coming up right after Victoria Monet on the D.L. Hughley Show Weekly Edition.

0: know some, you do not. Welcome to the stage, a very, very, very, very funny young man, Kyle Groom.
1: Since Trump been in office, my Uber ride's been quiet than a bitch. Nah, for real, before Trump, I got in the Uber, they tell me their life story.
2: I'm from Papakaka, and my mother, my sister, my brother, he come here, and he from Papakaka. 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But for Trump, they be ba da da da da bum ba. It's a novia. Whatever the f. You sound like a halftime show in an Uber.
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0: It's your boy D.L. Hughley. You're rocking inside the D.L. Weekend Show. Keep it locked right here and make sure you check me out Monday at 3 p.m. Yep, I'm going to be right on time right here on 100.3 Cincy's R&B station.

0: it's time to listen to Alibo, the streaming hack warrior.
1: Hamne salam ni anani. Olamne say. Hamni, hamni, ham. Oh, oh. Dear, my umbrella.
0: What's that, Alibo?
1: We are still in the July. You know what I have noticed, dear? After the 4th annual July, there's nothing else happening in this month. Yes, you go on your summer vacation, but the way things are today, you have to do more of a staycation. I'm serious. It's like July is June's older, drunker brother who shows up to the party and doesn't leave until September. Uh-oh. And it is still hot. It's the only month where the AC is working harder than a single mother with 3 jobs and still losing. Girls are sweating out their weaves, and guys' clam baskets are sticking to their thighs like they have to pay the rent. I'm serious. Today's review has nothing to do with the July, but it still will make you sweat. The movie is The Odyssey, starring Matt Damon. This movie is from a classic story from the Greek storyteller named Homeboy. Matt plays Odysseus. Now, after the Trojan Wars, he tries to get back to his family in Ithaca. On his journey, like a true warrior, he must fight everything. A Cyclops, a Sirens, and gods. But I just have to say, dear my home brother, you know, I am a warrior. I fought a Cyclops once.
2: Oh.
1: It was no big deal. I punched him so hard, he now has 2 eyes. I'm sitting. You have Anna Hathaway in this movie, playing Penelope, his wife, holding it down at home for 2 decades, waiting for her husband. That's not a wife. That's a hostage negotiator with benefits. I'm serious. This movie is very good, but it is like 3 hours long. The movie is so long, your butt cheeks will go numb and start a union. And then they will demand hazard pay and a fart break. I'm serious. I give this movie 4 handbags because it is the first big hit of the summer and an instant classic. And if you add this film before last week, I will send you an authentic Cyclops eyeball, personally poked out by me. It comes with a note saying, I beat a one-eyed giant and kept the receipt. Uh-oh, the Cyclops eye souvenir. Because 2 eyes are overrated. I'm serious. This is Alibo, your hacking warrior, with the Stream Hacking Movie Review. Hamne salam ni anani. Stay safe and healthy. Hamni, hamni, ham. Uh-oh.
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0: New York, at the City Winery. 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
1: All right, all right, all right.
0: The fact is, so you can't eat salads, can't eat bacon, can't eat
1: beef. What can we eat?
0: They're gonna make us. It's like Russell Simmons did. He's gonna make us vegan no matter what, huh?
2: The BLT sandwich is down to
0: can't
2: the
0: do that. Can't
1: what
0: do
1: am
0: that.
1: I gonna do without my bacon?
0: I don't know. Turkey bacon, I guess.
1: Turkey bacon.

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1: The Trump administration credits its fraud control efforts for the disappearance of millions of people from Obamacare rolls rather than a sharp rise in premiums. Enrollment in Affordable Care Act plans fell by nearly 3 million this year following steep premium increases by insurers and the Republican-led Congress's unwillingness to extend more generous subsidies.
2: Yeah, I bet you a Muslim would do it. I'm just saying.
1: Hormone replacement could lower the risk of breast cancer for some women, but raise it for others. Researchers found that women who had their uteruses removed and were taking HRT were about 25% less likely to develop cancer than those being given a placebo. Scientists believe this is because cancer cells often contain hormone receptors.
2: Thank you for that, Jazzy.
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3: It's your boy, D.L. Hughley. Do not move. Do not touch that dial. The Ricky Smiley Weekend Jump Off is coming up next. 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

0: 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Today's gem is this. If love costs you your peace, the price is too high. And let me say that again for the people in the back. If love costs you your peace, the price is too high. Peace is not a luxury. It's a necessity. And when the person you're with becomes the main source of your stress, confusion, or anxiety, that's not love. That's a liability. Real love calms storms, not creates them. Of course, no relationship is perfect, but if your nervous system is always on edge, if you're always walking on eggshells or losing sleep, just trying to figure out where you stand, it's not love. That's emotional inflation. Some love is simply overpriced. Catch the gem drop and don't fumble the lesson.
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16: 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Gary, can you get it right this week? Coming up. 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

0: 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Jiffy Cornbread, Body of Christ, and iced out Martin Luther King fans. The new Mount Moriah, Episcopal, Brighter Day, United Methodist, Macedonian Church of God. 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
20: You already know what time it is. Coming up, Beyonce Aloysius has the latest updates in tech and what's changing with video games. Oh, man. All the gamers out there, get ready. You're going to definitely want to hear this one. That's next on the Ricky Smiley Morning.

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0: All right, y'all, I hope y'all are having a great weekend. Got to say thank you to Pastor Mike Jr. for stopping by, and you can catch him performing live on the One Voice Cruise. Make sure you book your cabins right now. They got all kinds of specials running. We're going to have so much fun and a party with a purpose. We set sail October the 26th through November the 1st. The whole morning show will be there broadcasting live. And we got live performances by T.I., Rick Ross, Keith Sweat, Anthony Anderson, Cedric the Entertainer, D.L. 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I'll see y'all next time. 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

Usher, yeah, inside this One Voyage weekend. Coming up on the other side of the break, I got music from Next Too Close and God, Peace of My Love right here on 100.3 Central R&B Station. 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We are boarding early for the Ricky Smiley One Voyage 2026. And guess what, boo? You're invited to ride the waves with us all weekend long. We're cruising through the weekend, partying with your favorite R&B that DJ Kid Capri will play on the ship. So we having a good time this weekend.

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0: Alicia Keys, You Don't Know My Name. Coming up on the other side of the break, got music from Brandy, I Want to Be Down, and Mario, Let Me Love You, right here on 100.3, Central RB Station, home of the Ricky Smiley Morning Show, Don Juan for show, the People's Champ. 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

0: 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Since the R&B station, home of the Ricky Smiley Morning Show, Don Juan for show, DJ Six Sense. 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
1: 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Don Juan for show, the People's Champ is going down right now at the Lincoln Rec Center. Man, hey, this is the place you want to be. The back-to-school bash is going down. Thank you, Blake Mazer. We've given away 1,000 backpacks. And also, Boost Mobile is going down right here at Lincoln Rec Center until 4 o'clock. I got Ronnie up in the building, man. Salesperson in the building. What up, man?
2: We slinging the notebooks, the folders, the crate. We got it all over here. We got it all, baby.
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1: 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I got the For Show at Work check-in at 12 o'clock. 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
1: 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Don Juan for show, the People's Champ. And we're doing it at Lincoln Rec Center, Radio 1 Cincinnati, and the Cincinnati Recreation Commission. Man, we getting you ready for back to school. It's going down, the Back to School Bash, presented by the law offices of Blake Mason and supported by Boost Mobile and Head Start. I got DJ Jado from our sister station, 101.1 The Wiz here. DJ, what up?
2: Yeah, what's going on? We here, we lit, man. Pull up. Where you at?
1: That's right. Blake Mason giving away 1,000 backpacks, and this how we doing it. I got the man himself, Blake Mason. What's up?
3: Hey, how you doing, Don Juan? We're down here at the Recreational Center. We got to thank everybody for letting us in here. Oh, it's already a beautiful crowd.
1: Yes, sir.
3: Oh, these kids, I don't know if they're ready to go back to school, but they look like it with their backpacks and supplies.
1: Hey, I just want to thank you, Blake, man. 1,000 backpacks. Thank you so much.
3: Oh, yeah, every year. This is a great event. Look at all smiles on these kids.
1: Oh, yeah. You know the number to call, 444-4444, baby. This is how we doing it right here at Lincoln Rec Center, the Back to School Bash, 100.3, Cincinnati R&B Station.
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1: 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Don Juan for show. The people champ up in the building. You know what's going down. We at Lincoln Recreation Center, Radio 1 Cincinnati, and the Cincinnati Recreation Commission. 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Blake Mason giving away 1,000 backpacks. And look, we got the kids out here. They having a good time. We're going on until 4 o'clock. Tell them what's up, man. What's your name?
2: 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That's Cool Ass Dre, and I'm Ashley Herstory. I'm a rapper.
1: 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That's what I'm talking about. So, look, everybody's pulling up. This is where you want to be. We're here till 4 o'clock. Hey, y'all. Hey, Cincinnati, make some noise for me one time. This is what they're doing it right here at Lincoln Rec Center, 100.3, Cincy's R&B station.
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1: 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The People Champions, how we putting it down. Radio 1 Cincinnati and the Cincinnati Recreation Commission, man. We are prepping your kids for back to school. So we got 1,000 backpacks you're giving away, courtesy of Blake Mason. 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But this is where you want to be today. Hey, Cincinnati Recreation Commission in the building. Tell them who you is. Tell them what's up.
2: Hey, this is Daniel Betts, Director of Cincinnati Recreation Commission. Woo! I got a whole bunch of family out here getting these book bags, right?
1: Yeah, yeah.
2: And school supplies.
1: Oh, so yeah.
2: We're happy. Don Juan, man, to be able to do this in partnership with our partners. This is amazing. We got to have probably about 300-400 people here today.
1: Yeah, it's off the
2: 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And it's early.
1: It's early.
2: So we got another 2-3 hours of this, bro. We going to handle this, though.
1: It's going down to
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Babyface, the tender lover, inside of the Saturday soundtrack right here on 100.3. 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Your CJ Divine Martina, what's good with you, baby? You doing okay? Have you pulled up to the back to school bash? Because it's happening right now. 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Please know we're giving away 1,000 backpacks, courtesy of Blake Maceland, plus haircuts and braids and free school supplies to help the kiddos get the school year started off right. It started at 1 and it's going until 4 p.m. at the Lincoln Recreation Center. So you still got a little bit of time to get out there. Do yourself a favor. Pack the family up because this is a family-friendly event. And go ahead and get what you need to get your school supplies and get the kids straight for back to school. Because going back to school is expensive, child. We're trying to help you out with that, okay? And make sure you keep it locked right here. We got your back to school soundtrack. I got the Fugees killing me softly. We going to rock steady with the Whispers and so much more. We are 100.3, Cincy's R&B station.

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0: Ain't nothing wrong with a little bit of peaches and cream in the middle of your day on a Saturday, honey. That's music from 112. And one of the members from 112 will be on One Voyage 2026. I'm going to tell you about that. Make sure you stick around. But right now, we're focused on the last hour of the Back to School Bash. We teamed up with the Cincinnati Rec Commission, as well as Boost Mobile and Head Start. And of course, my guy, Blake Maislin. And we're giving away 1,000 backpacks, courtesy of Blake Maislin, plus haircuts, free braids, free school supplies, while helping you and the kiddos start the school year off right, okay? This is the last hour. It is over at 4 o'clock, so you still got a few more minutes to go ahead and head on out there to the Lincoln Recreation Center, all right? It's done at 4, so make sure you hop in the car right now and get some of the goodness. Once again, shout out to the law offices of Blake Maislin, Boost Mobile, and Head Start for helping us to make this happen, because we do this for the community. You know what else we do for the community? This good music. I got music on the way from Brandy. Baby is coming up, and we're going to go crazy with Chris Brown. It's 100.3, Cincy's R&B station.
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That's Brandy, baby. 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

0: You got to sing that song with an attitude, honey. I'm talking about neck rolling and finger pointing, okay? That's Sunshine Anderson. I'm your She J Divine Martino. And now that we got the kids squared away for back to school, girl, what you gonna do for you? This fall, you should set sail. Aboard One Voyage 2026. It is cruising out of Miami October the 26th through November the 1st and hosted by Ricky Smiley. Your She J is gonna be on that ship, and you and your girlfriends, your guy friends, or whomever should be there too, because this is gonna be a time. 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

0: And Cece Peniston is still fine to this day, honey. To this day. It's called Finally. A little house music for you right here on 100.3 Cincy's R&B station and home of the Ricky Smiley Morning Show. I'm your she, Jay Divine Martino, and I am taking your request. You want Jamie Foxx, and I'm listening. I'm going to give you that Jamie with a splash of T-Pain.
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13: All right, son. 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

Wrapping up music from Casey and JoJo, you're CJ Divine Martino inside of the Saturday soundtrack. 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

0: Baby girl, Aaliyah, are you that somebody? Inside of the Saturday soundtrack, I'm your CJ Divine Martino at Divine Martino at R&B Sitsy. And the dynamic duo is headed to the Queen City, baby. I'm talking about Venus and Serena. For the first time, they're going to be playing doubles for the 2026 Cincinnati Open. Now, you know that it begins this weekend, but the main draw starts on August 11th, and we are rooting for the sisters, yo. Venus and Serena, you got this, girl, with y'all bad self. Let's play a song for them. I got Michael Jackson, Remember the Time on the way, and some George Clinton, Atomic Dog. That sound like some good music to play some tennis to, right? I got it coming up. It's 100.3, Cincy's R&B station.
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You know I was doing the Egyptian dance like I was in the video, baby. The King of Pop, Remember the Time. I still got that Atomic Dog, George Clinton on the way. Here's Mary J. Blige with 7 Days.

0: Just in case. And just in case you did not know, Jaheim is going to be on One Voyage 2026, setting sail this fall out of Miami, baby. And hosted by Ricky Smiley, Yashijay is going to be on the ship, and we're going to rock that boat, boo. 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

SWV Week. You know, the writer of that song, Brian Alexander Morgan, wrote that track for Charlie Wilson to sing, and it was inspired by his crush on singer Shante Moore. Here's Ashanti Rock with you on 100.3.

0: Ohio's own. That's John Legend, baby. Tonight, best you ever had. I'm your CJ Divine Martino inside of the Saturday soundtrack. So glad you kicking it with me, Booski. You could be anywhere in the world, but you're right here with me, and I appreciate it. And for that, I'm going to play your request. I got Jagged Edge and Run DMC with Let's Get Married for everybody out there that's engaged, and some Janet Jackson is on the way. 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

0: Listen, that's good music. It's what we do. That banger dropped in May of 1991. Devontae Swing and Al B. Shore were producers on that song, and that's Jodeci, Forever My Lady, right here on 100.3, Cincy's R&B station and home of the Vicky Smiley Morning Show. I hope that your Saturday is going splendidly, darling. I know mine is, because I'm doing exactly what I love. Hanging out with you. I got a little bit more space for a couple of more songs. I can tell you, I got Alicia Keys, If I Ain't Got You, on the way. I got some Nelly and Kelly with Dilemma. But I got like space for maybe a song or two. What you feeling like? Slide in my DMs at Divine Martino at R&B Cincy, and I'll get it going for you, honey. Holla at you, CJ. It's 100.3, Cincy's R&B station.
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I'm your she, J. Divine Martino, and baby, I'm about to slide, but don't trip. 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

0: week been? How's it going? All right, this is the Saturday Night Boombox B-Side until midnight. And listen, it's almost time to go back to school. We had a time today, earlier, up at the Lincoln Recreation Center, giving away book bags with Blake Maislin and the Cincinnati Recreation Commission. We'll talk all about it a little bit more. We'll be right back. It's 100.3.
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0: Truly Off Right, right? It's right around the corner. So, again, thank you for coming out to Lincoln Recreation Center. Shout out to Cincinnati Recreation Commission. And, of course, you and all of us here at Radio 1 Cincinnati. All right, we'll be right back. It's
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